Yeah. I want you encouraged tonight, wherever you are, to know that God didn't bring you this far to leave you by yourself. For those that have a real testimony, that's why I wrote this song. Because everybody has a story. I don't care what you've gone through, I need you to smile right now. Like you just believe everything's gonna work out. And don't tell everybody your business. Matter of fact, remind them right now. Everybody.